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0: 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Live Line, we do a whole hour of throwbacks at the end of the show every single night, and it's really the most popular feature that we have. And for the past 7 years, we've been doing the show. Everybody loves it because it brings back the memories and the special songs and maybe you haven't heard in a while. But really, the whole show is like throwbacks now. It's probably like 80% of the requests we get, and it's crazy. And I don't think we should fight it. I think we should embrace it because it's songs that everybody of all ages love. I mean, we got old women calling up. We got little 9-year-old boys calling up. They want to hear Dolly Parton. It's just amusing to me. So whatever you're doing tonight, we hope you keep us locked in because there's so much going on like this.
1: Secret sound.
0: 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One more time. 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
12: Overcast skies tonight with a chance of rain showers. Lows level off around 59. Winds out of the east around 5 miles per hour. Cloudy skies expected again tomorrow. Slight chance of rain showers. Daytime highs approaching 74. Partly cloudy tomorrow night, 57. From the Weatherology Weather Center, I'm meteorologist Paul Frombly. Currently 64.
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12: And now on Lightline, contest time with our one-note challenge. My name's Mason. You just got to be first to call us, correctly identifying the title and artist of this massive hit song off the very first note. Listen closely. It's from about 20 years ago. If you know the title and the artist, call now and win 85 Live Line. That's

0: Live Line, my name's Mason. Thank you for being here tonight. We really do appreciate it. Time now for our secret sound, which...
1: Secret sound.
0: Just a few minutes ago, a guy called up. He's like, oh, I gotta tell you what that is. In fact, let me hang on. I can go back here on the computer. Ooh, the magic of live radio. This is what he said.
2: Yeah, first I want to tell you about that noise. It's 40 days and nights with Mexican jumper beans on gopher wood.
0: What? Huh?
2: Yeah, I just said it. And I want to hear Jesus Loves Me.
0: Your shout-outs, dedications, requests all night long. Here is that sound again. It's something you do every couple of months, especially if it's, I don't want to say anymore. Here it is. And again. You do it every couple months. Call now and win. What's that sound? 85 Liveline. That's 85 Liveline.
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13: Thunderstorms likely tonight. Otherwise, cloudy skies expected. Lows level off around 59. Easterly winds 5 to 10 miles per hour. Cloudy skies expected tomorrow. Chance of rain showers. High temperatures reach up to 74. Tomorrow night, lows level off around 57. From the Weatherology Weather Center, I'm meteorologist Paul Trombley. Currently, it's 63 degrees.
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13: Hello, Liveline. What do you want to hear?
14: You answered so quickly. Can I hear, earrings?
13: Earrings by Malcolm Todd?
14: Yeah.
13: Absolutely. Should I have taken longer to answer?
14: Yeah.
13: Give you more time to think? Well, usually people figure that stuff out before they call.
14: Well, I just called. I didn't think of anything. I just, called,
13: You just wanted to see if we'll answer at all.
14: Yeah.
13: Yeah, we get that a lot. Everyone's like, I didn't think you were going to actually pick up. I'm like, well, then why did you call? But here we are.
14: Okay.
13: What's your name?
14: Alyssa.
13: Alyssa, where are you calling from?
14: Deer River, Minnesota.
13: All right. Thanks for calling Liveline. Here's your song.
14: Thank you.

0: from Bad Guy Die Die, Shakira, Liveline 2, massive songs, of course. Billie Eilish really got her big start in 2019. That was the same year as Old Town Road. Just crazy, and you'd like never hear those songs anymore, and that's what Liveline Rewind is all about. It kicks off in about 15 minutes, all those great songs from the past, and it doesn't have to be the early 2000s or the 90s or the 80s. No, no, no. If you're 10 years old, a throwback to you is only 3 years ago, so we want to play something that you love, reminds you of the people, the places gone by. 85 Liveline right now. That's 85 Liveline, and remember, summer's not over yet.
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19: Thunderstorms likely
20: tonight.
19: Otherwise, cloudy skies expected. Lows level off around 59. Easterly winds 5 to 10 miles per hour. Cloudy skies expected tomorrow. Chance of rain showers. High temperatures reach up to 74. Tomorrow night, lows level off around 57. From the Weatherology Weather Center, I'm meteorologist Paul Trombley. Currently, it's 63 degrees.
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12: If you want to hear a throwback, phones are open right now. All you have to do is call or text 85 Liveline. Hello.
13: When I Come Around by Green Day.
12: Oh, that's a great song. Yeah, perfect for tonight. Who's this?
13: All right. This is Ty.
12: Ty, where are you calling from?
13: Oregon.
12: What's going on tonight? Sounds like you're with somebody.
13: I'm with my sister.
14: Hello.
12: Hello. Were you guys even alive when this song came out?
14: No.
13: Nope.
12: 1995? I wasn't either. I'm only 25.
13: Oh, God.
12: But great songs live on. And right now, have a great night. Thanks for calling my...

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6: Thunderstorms likely tonight, otherwise cloudy skies expected. Lows level off around 59. Easterly winds 5 to 10 miles per hour. Cloudy skies expected tomorrow. Chance of rain showers, high temperatures reach up to 74. Tomorrow night, lows level off around 57. From the Weatherology Weather Center, I'm meteorologist Paul.
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12: Thunderstorms likely tonight. Otherwise, cloudy skies expected. Lows level off around 59. Easterly winds 5 to 10 miles per hour. Cloudy skies expected tomorrow. Chance of rain showers. High temperatures reach up to 74. Tomorrow night, lows level off around 57. From the Weatherology Weather Center, I'm meteorologist Paul Trombley. Currently 63.

thunderstorms likely tonight. Otherwise, cloudy skies expected. Lows level off around 59. Easterly winds 5 to 10 miles per hour. Cloudy skies expected tomorrow. Chance of rain showers. High temperatures reach up to 74. Tomorrow night, lows level off around 57. From the Weatherology Weather Center, I'm meteorologist Paul Tremblay. Currently 63.

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1: 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Yeah, right. Picture that with a Kodak. 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
16: Rain showers, likely fog in spots, overnight otherwise cloudy skies. Lows dip down to about 59, east winds 5 to 10 miles per hour. Chance of rain showers with fog early Thursday, daytime highs approaching 74, cloudy skies expected. From the Weatherology Weather Center, I'm meteorologist Paul Frobley. Right now, it's 64 degrees.

rain showers, likely fog in spots. Overnight, otherwise cloudy skies. Lows dip down to about 59. East winds, 5 to 10 miles per hour. Chance of rain showers with fog early Thursday. Daytime highs approaching 74. Cloudy skies expected. From the Weatherology Weather Center, I'm meteorologist Paul Frobley. Right now, it's 64 degrees.

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13: Rain showers, likely fog in spots, overnight otherwise cloudy skies. Lows dip down to about 59, east winds 5 to 10 miles per hour. Chance of rain showers with fog early Thursday. Daytime highs approaching 74. Cloudy skies expected. From the Weatherology Weather Center, I'm meteorologist Paul Frobley. Right now, it's 64 degrees.

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Today's best music.

rain showers, likely, and foggy. Overnight, otherwise cloudy skies expected. Lows level off around 59. Winds out of the east, around 5 miles per hour. Cloudy skies expected with fog in spots early Thursday. Chance of rain showers. Daytime highs approaching 72. From the Weatherology Weather Center, I'm meteorologist Paul Tremblay. Right now, 64.

gotta sweat that. 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
12: Rain showers, likely, and foggy. Overnight, otherwise cloudy skies expected. Lows level off around 59. Winds out of the east, around 5 miles per hour. Cloudy skies expected with fog in spots early Thursday. Chance of rain showers. Daytime highs approaching 72. From the Weatherology Weather Center, I'm meteorologist Paul Trombley. Currently, it's 61 degrees.

Rain showers, likely, and foggy. Overnight, otherwise cloudy skies expected. Lows level off around 59. Winds out of the east, around 5 miles per hour. Cloudy skies expected, with fog in spots early Thursday. Chance of rain showers, daytime highs approaching 72. From the Weatherology Weather Center, I'm meteorologist Paul Tremblay. Currently, it's 61 degrees.

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12: Lows level off around 59, fog in spots, overnight under overcast skies, with rain showers likely, easterly winds around 5 miles per hour. Cloudy skies expected with fog in spots early Thursday. Chance of rain showers. High temperatures reach up to 72. From the Weatherology Weather Center, I'm meteorologist Paul Frombly. Currently, it's 61 degrees.

chance of rain showers, fog in spots. Overnight, otherwise cloudy skies expected. Lows level off around 59. Easterly winds around 5 miles per hour. Cloudy skies expected with fog in spots early Thursday. Chance for showers. High temperatures reach up to 72. From the Weatherology Weather Center, I'm meteorologist Paul Tremblay. Right now, it's 61 degrees.

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11: Chance of rain showers, fog in spots, overnight, otherwise cloudy skies expected. Lows level off around 59. Easterly winds around 5 miles per hour. Cloudy skies expected with fog in spots early Thursday. Chance for showers. High temperatures reach up to 72. From the Weatherology Weather Center, I'm meteorologist Paul Tremblay. Right now, it's 61 degrees.

chance of rain showers, fog in spots. Overnight, otherwise cloudy skies expected. Lows level off around 59. Easterly winds around 5 miles per hour. Cloudy skies expected with fog in spots early Thursday. Chance for showers. High temperatures reach up to 72. From the Weatherology Weather Center, I'm meteorologist Paul Tremblay. Right now, it's 61 degrees.

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9: Overcast skies with fog and spots early today with a chance for showers. Highs level off around 72, winds out of the east around 5 miles per hour. Lows dip down to about 54. Tonight, partly cloudy. Cloudy tomorrow. Thunderstorms likely. Daytime highs approaching 66. From the Weatherology Weather Center, I'm meteorologist Paul Frombley. Currently 59.

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12: Cloudy skies expected and foggy early today with a slight chance of rain showers. High temperatures reach up to 72. East winds around 5 miles per hour. Lows level off around 54 tonight, partly cloudy skies. Storms likely tomorrow, 66 overcast skies. From the Weatherology Weather Center, I'm meteorologist Paul Frobley. Currently 59.

0: You need cash. We got it for you. It's free money.
1: Well, I grabbed caller number 10 and said, hey, congratulations, you're caller number 10. She's like, shut up, I was not. And I said, okay, we'll move on to another caller. She's like, no, I want to play. Her name is Leah, and you had said, you know how to play, but what?
2: I know how to play. I'm just afraid that I'm not going to be quick enough.
3: Okay. Have you been practicing?
2: No, you know, not really.
1: Okay. Well, you got to put in the work, Leah. Yeah. All right. Well, let's hope that you fall into a blessed position here. Kat's going to open up your envelope. Since you know how to play, I'm not going to have to overly describe the contest to you. She's going to look at a dollar amount here.
3: Got it. We
1: know that's between $1 and $5,000. You will be able to make your first guess, and that's when we'll start the clock. If you beat the clock and get this dollar amount before it goes boom, then you can have all that money. Otherwise, all of your fears are going to come true.
2: Okay. Ready.
1: Deep breath. We'll start your clock, Leah, on your first guess for free money, high, low. Good luck.
3: Don't mess up.
2: Okay. 2,000.
3: Higher.
2: 3,000.
3: Higher.
2: 4,000.
3: Lower.
2: 3,500.
3: Higher.
2: 3,600.
3: Higher.
2: 37.
3: Lower.
2: 3,650.
3: Higher.
1: $3,650 was her final guess. The answer was
3: $3,661. And your fear came true. If you were just a little bit quicker, you would have gotten it. But no, you played well.
2: That was good.
1: Yeah,
2: thanks, guys.
1: Yeah, I'm. You're welcome. I appreciate it. I think you played as well as you could have with those first two guesses.
3: Right.
1: It's really, really kind of lucky and important that you get those first two guesses kind of honed in on something. Next opportunity, as a matter of fact, isn't even far off. Remember, we got Psychic Kim coming up here at 7:30. Your next chance at free money, high, low. We're going to aim for about 7:20 for that if you want to win up to $5,000 for us. Kat and Jay. And time is running out. You have 5 minutes left to text the word bomber, as in B-52 bomber, to us at 320-251-1047 at 7 a.m. We're going to pick our final winner for tickets to see the B-52s and Devo this Sunday night at Mystic Lake. If you want in on the running, all you have to do is text BOMBER, B-O-M-B-E-R, to 320-251-1047. Do it now. You've got less than 5 minutes.
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3: All right, you're 6'5". You are 237 pounds, but what could bring you to your knees during a press conference? Why everybody is laughing at this NFLer? You're going to hear all about it coming up with Radio Paparazzi next. I wake up every morning to the morning show. 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
4: JJ. Cloudy skies expected and foggy early today with a slight chance of rain showers. High temperatures reach up to 72. East winds around 5 miles per hour. Lows level off around 54 tonight. Partly cloudy skies. Storms likely tomorrow. 66 overcast skies. From the Weatherology Weather Center, I'm meteorologist Paul Frobley. Currently 59.
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3: Who knew that something so itsy-witsy could take down an NFLer?
15: Oh my God, did you hear this?
16: If it's happening in Hollywood, we're talking about it.
3: So a spider totally freaked out Josh Allen, the quarterback for the Buffalo Bills. He was doing this press conference, and out of the corner of his eye, you could tell that he was about to be distracted for a while.
17: He can feel the vibe of the players. He can see the energy, see how guys are feeling. And sometimes it's a spider. I don't like that.
3: And he just watched it, and I'm like, well, how big was this spider? I looked up the video. It was a fat-bodied spider. Like, it was definitely something to be distracted with, but not something a simple magazine could just, like, you know, just smack it and take care of it.
1: Again, you have 350-pound animals running at you as hard as they can, and you got distracted and wigged out by a little spider?
3: You never know what they could do. All right, so speaking of football, I like watching football. I'm in it for different reasons. I like to sit down with some wings, ask questions, have a brewski, but I love hearing the new version every single year of Carrie Underwood's Sunday Night Football. Have you not heard it here?
18: Off we go under the primetime lights.
19: I like that. Let's try that. I've been waiting. Sunday night,
3: a bit more
19: ballady.
17: Love it. Go, Carrie.
3: She's a beast. I love it. Blowing out their candles today. Speaking of more football, Patrick Mahomes turning 31.
14: Coming up next. Here's what's next with Kat and JJ.
1: All right, so remember, Psychic Kim is coming up at 7:30. We're going to try and squeeze in around a free money high-low before that. But you know what we should do first is we wanted to play Suds or Soda with you this morning. This is where you have to distinguish whether we open a can of soda or a can of beer. And let's just take caller number 10 to play for that right now. Grand prize, by the way, for this game is $1,000. So get at us now, 320-251-1047 to play. It could mean a grand in your hand. So much money to give away. And Chloe, hey, thanks for the request for Chapel Roan. We're getting it on right now for you. Good morning.

0: Psychic Kim in 20 minutes. Free money, high, low in less than 10 minutes. Good morning. It's Kat and JJ.
1: So I remember my friend Carolyn was by far the first one in our friend group to have a very professional job. She worked for Pfizer. And so they gave her this little, like, it looked like a laptop, but it was smaller and it was really thick. So it was like government issued. Everything was under wraps, you know, like a real legit. And then I remember she had us out in California to stay with her. We did this big trip. And we would all have to take turns wiggling the mouse pad. So it would.
0: It made it look like she was like still working.
1: Yeah. And it was just, I look at her like the one I know from high school, the crazy wild girl. And I'm like, here she is having to get up, dress in tweed and go to a meeting and do these, like, you know, conference calls and stuff like that. I'm like, this is not the Carolyn I know. So it was kind of funny. I wanted to know, like, what about you would surprise your professional coworkers if they knew, because this girl's like, stop being such a fake.
2: Scariest part of getting older is realizing that your most unserious friends are now highly qualified professionals. Like, people respect you at work. I know you personally. I've seen you drink wine out of a measuring cup because there wasn't a clean glass. Now you're on the phone like, absolutely, I'll circle back with the team.
0: How about you? So, what would surprise your friends or your coworkers about you?
1: I mean, this is not a very professional job. If I were on the sales side, maybe a little bit higher of the echelon, but that my red lace bra is hanging from the Nordy's bar and I signed it and that's where you can find it. So would that surprise you? I feel
0: no,
1: like I'm a pretty open book.
0: Yeah, I mean, we talk about our lives all the time, right. So it's hard to surprise people, but if I was to surprise any of my colleagues, usually when we get somebody new that works here, they'll parade them around the building and introduce them to the talent, and somebody will break into my office. And a lot of times our CEO will go, and this is JJ, right? And he does the morning show with Kat, and he was supposed to be a lawyer. And I'm like,
1: did your father call him a long time ago and say you need to remind him often?
0: I mean, it's a weird, weird situation that got me, you know, to the radio. But yeah, at one time, yes, I was supposed to go to law school and I was supposed to become a corporate lawyer. And to my parents' dying breaths,
1: yeah,
0: that was they were disappointed in my career.
1: You're going
0: choice.
1: The opposite way.
0: Something hit in my head, and I can tell you the exact minute it happened. And I just went, I could not live that life.
1: Yeah.
0: I mean, imagine me being in a professional environment, having to argue for people or companies' rights.
1: Mm-hmm.
0: Get the hell out of here.
1: Even the most professional surgeons out there at one point went to college and probably wore their hoodie backwards so they could barf in the hood of it.
0: Or eat popcorn out of it without their hands.
1: Yeah, so right? We've all been there, but it is funny to watch if you have friends that you know the come up, you know, and you know what they've done and they've been through, and then they have to put on that button up and the tie and go into
0: That's
1: work.
0: That's what exhausted me, just thinking about that.
1: Getting dressed?
0: I mean, just like a suit and a tie,
1: yeah,
0: and polished loafers every day.
1: No, thank you.
0: Sitting there, listening to people complain. I mean, this job, I mean, has become good therapy because I get to hear people's stories, but I don't have to fight for them.
3: Coming up next.
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0: We're less than 15 minutes away from Psychic Kim joining us, and in a couple of seconds, your next chance at free money high-low up to $5,000. But first, let's dip into the four before you hit the door. What should we know?
1: Well, they're finding out more about the House of Horrors in Philadelphia. All of the video that has now come forward, and just to give you a heads up, it's going to be a graphic story. Nothing too wild, but it does paint that awful picture, and ladies, makes you want to be, I think, on high alert when you are out alone. That's coming up with the four before you hit the door next.
3: Oh, wake up.
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12: Cloudy skies expected and foggy early today with a slight chance of rain showers. High temperatures reach up to 72. East winds around 5 miles per hour. Lows level off around 54. Tonight, partly cloudy skies. Storms likely tomorrow. 66 overcast skies. From the Weatherology Weather Center, I'm meteorologist Paul Frobley. Currently 59.
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1: KG95.3. Like I had mentioned earlier, this is a little graphic, but I tried to make it as, less graphic as possible. So Philadelphia police say five women that have been missing are now linked to an investigation centered around a home in the city's Olney neighborhood. And the case started after this guy named Eugene Horsch. He was 44 years old, arrested in June. He was arrested for gun possession, drugs, fake law enforcement IDs. But then they go inside the home. They find 1 million digital images and videos showing women that they're like, they look really familiar, that have disappeared. And so now they're seeing in these videos and images, his father knew about it too. He's in these videos. He was also an erotic photographer.
14: He puts a zip tie around her and she becomes unconscious on that video, appeared to be lifeless at that time.
1: So who knows if these women were ladies of the night, if they were just people walking on the street and lured in somewhere. But they now are getting some answers, and this guy's still alive. He's only 44 years old. So hopefully they can poke and prod him and see if we're only missing five women. You know what I mean? Could be many more. Americans are now improving our lives by renaming things on the maps. You know, we have Trump leading the charge with that thing. But earlier this week, the Cleveland City Council, they decided to make a joke of it. And they all voted to rename a portion of Lake Erie to the Gulf of Cleveland.
15: When things get so absurd, you just kind of got to poke a little fun at how ridiculous they've got. There's lots of work for us to do. But I think that at the end of the day, we live in a big country with a lot going on. And sometimes things are so ridiculous, you've got to just poke a little bit of fun. And again, this took 15 minutes, cost $0.
0: that's the key thing people care about right
1: and
0: now.
1: I like nothing. That frame of mind, because it's just like if you get hurt and you like have to lose a limb and you lose all of your humor about it, it's going to be a really tough life. Sometimes just making a situation where you just don't understand a little bit more humorous could, you know, put a nice twist on it. A woman claims that she didn't get a job. She went in for an interview and it was because of a massive pimple.
16: I get to the interview and the guy's like, hi, like, welcome to meet you. And I'm like, hi, nice to meet you. I see his eyes look exactly like they look, they go down. And then I had to bring up the pimple. So I was like, also like, please don't mind like the big pimple on my lip. Like it literally popped out of nowhere. And he was like, kind of laughing. He was like, yeah, like no worries about it. Like it happens, blah, blah, blah. The day after the interview in the morning, I get an email. And they freaking rejected me because of my pimple.
0: Did they say it's because of your pimple or are you assuming it's because of your pimple?
1: They said, we are not going to employ you. We take pride in how our employees look.
0: Wow.
1: Which I didn't think you could say. Couldn't you have just like avoided any thought of a lawsuit and just say, just said, this is not going to work out for us.
0: We're going on with a more qualified candidate.
1: Exactly. We're going to end with a good feel. This chef Andrew Griffin making headlines. He works at Run Deep Roadhouse in Virginia. Notice this elderly woman shows up at their new location. The place hadn't opened yet, and he sees her start to walk away, and he just did what he had to do.
17: She was like, well, you know, I guess I'm just going to have to walk home then. But once I got in the van, you know, I realized I started to kind of think about some things, like she probably didn't have food in her refrigerator. She ordered her food, and she wanted to take it home. Just left her my phone number on a piece of paper and told her to give me a call whenever she was ready.
18: Brooke sent a letter to Channel 12, and we nominated you for Acts of Kindness. Your prize is $300. And a $50 gift card to Mexico restaurant.
0: I was hoping it would be to the restaurant he was working at.
1: Yeah. But you know what? So he just did something and it was out of the kindness of his heart and he didn't know somebody was watching or knew. And those are the best ones to get recognized because they didn't do it with knowing they were going to get something out of it. And that is the four before you hit the door.
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0: Cloudy skies expected with fog in spots early today,
1: with daytime highs approaching 72. Winds out of the east around 5 miles per hour. Lows dip down to about 54 tonight, partly cloudy. Thunderstorms likely tomorrow. High temperatures reach up to 66. Cloudy skies expected. From the Weatherology Weather Center, I'm meteorologist Paul Trombley. Right now, it's 59 degrees.
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0: ready.
1: Mom used to scream about Dad's drinking. 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

0: Nelly,
1: Tim McGraw. I always thought that song was so cool because they're just like an unlikely pair. You know what I mean?
0: Like peanut butter jelly.
1: Like.
0: Am I bothering you today?
1: Keep, poke, poke, just poke. Keep teasing the gorilla in the monkey cage. Welcome in. It's Kat and JJ. Can Kat tell you really what you do for a living when she only gets to hear your first name? That's the goal this morning. Can you fool her? What's your first name, man?
2: So I go by TJ. Does she need my real name?
1: Yeah, Kat, you want the real name? Yeah, or are you going to feel for TJ?
0: Yeah, let's just do your full, like, God-given first name.
2: Terrence J. Johnson.
1: Terrence. Oh, he's given the full name. All right, what do you think?
0: T-E-R-R.
2: Nope. T-E-R-E-N-C-E.
0: Well, oh, got it. Okay.
1: Spelling. Terrence got a weird
0: That's
1: one.
0: Okay. Normally, like, unique names, they come quickly. Do you work with people, like, helping them in crisis?
2: Yes, I know.
1: Yeah. What technically do you do then?
2: We give them a coping. We try to teach them coping skills. We help them out if they need assistance in trying to find housing or a placement for mental health.
0: I can feel your big heart.
2: Yep.
1: She said heart. You don't have to pause there. She did say heart. Hey, this has got to be like our last caller. Pretty fulfilling, right? Like you had a good feeling when you go home at night.
2: Most time, yeah.
1: I
2: feel like I did help them for that day. Yeah.
1: Oh boy, we appreciate you being part of the family here, TJ.
3: Coming up next.
4: Up next with Kat and JJ.
0: So this Saturday, I am bringing my son and four of his friends to a concert in town. They're very excited. It's their genre of music. They're just stoked about it. But then I leveled up.
1: Do you like this music?
0: I don't mind it. I know both of those artists. I mean, it's not like screamo or anything like that. It's like good, hearty, religious music. Like that's their group.
1: Oh, it's like
0: it's like a praise concert.
1: It's like a beef stew of Jesus.
0: Yes, and that is how they market it. That's interesting. But no, I leveled up, ended up getting a box. Okay, so we're going to have a box.
1: A box of what?
0: A box all to ourselves. So we're going to be watching from a box, and we have food and drinks provided. Like his face, he has not looked at me like that in a long time. Like you are.
1: He's a teenager.
0: Cool.
1: He doesn't think you're cool anymore.
0: And you know what? I'll sit back. They'll only see the white of my eyes. Like I'm not going to be up there like I'm a cool mom. But. For right now, I feel like the cool mom. I'm like, all right. And then I know it'll be like Cinderella. I'll wake up on Sunday. He's like, who are you? You know, but I want to know you are the cool what? So maybe not like the cool dad. Maybe some of you, some people out there look at you like the cool coach. You know, you could be cool in somebody's eyes. Are you the cool aunt? Are you the cool uncle? Teacher, what are you cool? And why do people think of you that way? We're going to talk about it next.
1: 320-251-1047. Why don't you call or text? You're the cool what?
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14: Cloudy skies expected with fog in spots early today with daytime highs approaching 72. Winds out of the east around 5 miles per hour. Lows dip down to about 54. Tonight, partly cloudy. Thunderstorms likely tomorrow. High temperatures reach up to 66. Cloudy skies expected. From the Weatherology Weather Center, I'm meteorologist Paul Trombley. Right now, it's 59 degrees.
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1: Good morning, welcome in. Free Money High Low is less than 15 minutes away. So your third opportunity this morning to put up to $5,000 in your pocket. Stick tight, we'll take caller number 10 at right around 8:40 to play for that. You're now the cool what?
0: I am the cool mom. For it will be a brief moment in time, but the other day when I saw my kid's face, I was like, okay, I still got it. I did this from my shoulder, you know, brush it off. I was very excited to tell him that I got him tickets and he could bring four friends with to a concert coming up this Saturday. But then I was like, but guess what, buddy? It's not just a concert experience. You're also going to be in a box with the food and the drinks. And he was like, no way. And he showed me this group text that he had going with a couple of his friends talking about that specific concert. And I had no idea. I just saw it online and I'm like, let's make this happen. So I'm a cool mom now.
1: I think I'm the cool ATM.
0: Okay. You're the cool Venmoer.
1: And I got in this habit of anytime my kids have something big coming up, like I'll just Venmo them $100 or $250 and be like, you know what? Have some fun. So
0: I have a lot of cool stuff coming up.
1: The reason it's okay for me, my wife is in finance. She manages all of it, right? Mm-hmm. But I can see what's in my Venmo. And I got to figure out how to hide it so that she can't see when I Venmo them.
0: Yeah. There's no way she's listening right now.
1: Well, actually, I think she's in a meeting. So that's why I decided to bring it up right now.
0: Okay.
1: But it'll be something like my son went on his honeymoon like 2 months ago. And so I Venmoed him a good chunk of money. And I said, hey, get your new bride something nice. It's a massage, a necklace, drinks at the airport, gold first class, whatever the deal was. Yeah. Just here's some money, do something nice. And like, I'm the cool ATM now. So like, when my son went away to college, mm-hmm. Here's a couple $100. Just be cool.
0: Yeah.
1: You know, you need something to spend. Because between being an athlete and studying, he's got a little part-time job, but it's not going to be enough to sustain his rich lifestyle. Like,
0: Think he's going to be watching his Venmo waiting for the next time you do this, though?
1: Like, he's got to do something special.
0: Okay.
1: There's got to be something special, but I think I'm the cool ATM. I offer my family financial services that my wife would either say, we're not ready to do this yet, or she might say no, and then just because I have a Venmo, I can slide it under the radar.
0: Okay. All right. Well, once again.
1: And sometimes I'm the cool coach. Sometimes kids will come to me and be like, because they call everyone else by their coach and their last name, but they all just call me JJ, right? Like, it's just, nobody calls me Coach JJ.
0: Yeah.
1: And so they'll just be like, hey, JJ, what? And then I feel like I've got a back and forth with all my players where they can be honest with me and I joke around with them and stuff like that.
0: That could be the
1: case. Some of the other coaches are just kind of yelly.
0: Yeah.
1: You know what I mean? Mm-hmm. They just kind of tell you what you do wrong, where I'm more like, I want to build you up instead of rip you down. But what are you cool? Like, you're the cool what?
0: You could be the cool teacher, the cool science teacher where kids can keep their feet up on the, you know, on the desk and bring food in, but you're the cool teacher. So
1: you're
0: they don't care.
1: You're the cool administrative assistant.
0: There you go.
1: You're the cool oil change guy because you're down below, but yet you vibe with everybody.
0: Kind of a stretch. Okay.
1: What are you cool about? Like, what would we attach cool to for you? Our number is 320-251-1047. I want to hear from you. You're cool.

0: good morning. It's Kat and JJ. Hey, Janae.
1: I had won the ticket to the Lil Wayne concert that bumped the radio last week, and I just wanted to call and tell you guys I appreciate you guys. I had a memory with my daughter, and it was amazing.
2: Oh, I love that. What was the memory? Just the whole night in itself, or
1: just
2: did you guys?
1: The whole experience. I really didn't know that she was such a Lil Wayne and 2 Chainz fan, but I'm a millennial mom, so definitely that's my team right there. So we had just a ball.
0: I'm so happy to hear that. Thank you for calling. Let us know. Speaking of concerts, next week, Teddy Swims at Grand Casino Arena.
2: That will be a good one. He has just that soulful voice, and he'll bring some goodies, some old ones. He'll do covers. He's very, very good in
0: what
2: concert.
0: What I love about Teddy Swims is he could be the guy you see at Quick Trip today. Like, yeah. He looks like the most normal dude. Like, hey.
2: He has like 3 monsters right over here, like some dunkers.
0: Did I see you at Runnings last week? He's like, yeah, I was here.
2: Buying some chicks.
0: Yeah, I was getting a chainsaw. But that's what I love about Teddy Swims. He looks like the most normal guy. We'll have awesome tickets for you all next week. But can we get some cash in your hand? The goal would be to give you up to $5,000. Our third run at Free Money High Low and to make you a winner is coming up next.
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4: I'm pregnant. Yeah, I did it. I'm amazing. I laid there and that's it. Usually when someone in the public eye gets pregnant, there's like a couple months where there's some rumors about them, you know? There's some like, ooh, bump alert, right? Uh-oh. I was well into my second trimester. Not one rumor about me. Nothing. I was photographed. Belly out. They're like, there's Amy. Looking happy. I don't know. Doing her. And then so once people knew, they were like, well, is she showing? They were like, no more than normal. Kind of. It just kind of looks like she took her Spanx off.
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15: 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Here are Kat and JJ.
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18: You guys ready for this?
19: Wake up!
0: All right. Almost free money high low time. Good morning.
20: Hey, good morning.
0: Oh, you're back. I remember you. You called like 45 minutes ago, right?
20: Yep.
0: Yeah.
20: Yep.
0: And you want to play Free Money High Low. Can I ask what you've been doing all morning?
20: I've actually been like anxious, because I want to win, and like, I don't know, for some reason, it's not crazy, but I think I've seen signs from God.
2: Okay.
0: And what do those signs look like? They said just call Kat and JJ and win a bunch of money. That's what the Lord told you to do?
20: Yeah.
2: Yeah. Okay. He didn't tell you to, like, come down here or anything, right? Just call.
20: No.
2: Okay, good.
0: Right. No. Yeah, I know we've got security. And let's say you win, you know, several thousand dollars with free money high low. What does somebody like yourself spend that on?
20: I don't know. I would buy, like, the things that I've always wanted to buy probably with it.
0: Like, oh, give me one thing you've always wanted to buy.
20: A car.
0: A car. All right. All right. Well, that could be in your future. What's your name? We never did catch your name.
20: Isabella.
0: Isabella. All right, Isabella. Yep. So, no, don't include your last name in case...
20: Okay.
0: Cops come. So, Isabella, we're in a couple seconds here. Kat's going to give you the famous words, call now. So when you hear those, then you're going to want to call in, and hopefully the Lord leads you to be in caller number 10, okay?
20: But, okay.
0: Okay, love you.
20: Sounds good. Okay, thank you. Love you, too.
21: You need cash. We got it for you. Woo! It's free money. High low. Up in the playoffs with Kat and JJ.
0: Can you just real Google?
2: She is a trip.
0: Google search for me real quick. Is Mercury in retrograde?
2: It's got to be. Because you said your animal was
0: acting
2: crazy.
0: What's going on? I mean, this has been one of the single weirder days of listener interaction that we've had in a long, long time. That girl that fell off the toilet and hit her head.
2: Good radio.
0: And it's, I like to control the variables, and I feel like I'm really out of control right now. Like, the asylum's running the insanest, whatever it is. 320-251-1047.
2: I'll answer your question with a yes.
0: Call now. She got me shooketh. We're going to take caller number 10. I genuinely hope Isabella's caller number 10. I need more of her in my life, but I hope you get in too. 320-251-1047. If you call now and you're caller number 10, you get to win up to $5,000 with free money high low. So let's go.

0: And if today's show wasn't exciting enough, I said, hey, you're caller number 10.
1: Hey, do I got to be 9 or 10?
0: 10, you're 10.
1: Hey.
2: You need cash. We got it for you. Yeah. It's free money. High low. Up in the playoffs.
0: Paris, I love your vibe. What are you doing right now?
1: I'm sitting in the car at a gas station.
3: Make some noise.
0: I love anybody who adds a giggle to anything. That's the most basic. Oh, hey, oh. Are you in the way?
1: No, okay. I'm honking to my people. They got you guys on the radio inside the store.
0: Oh,
1: so I'm sitting outside the store.
0: What a community event. And there's Paris sitting in the parking lot. Could win up to $5,000 right now. Have you heard Free Money High Low before, Paris?
1: Yes.
0: Okay, perfect. So you know Kat's going to open up the envelope that sits in front of her, and we are going to find out exactly what you're playing for. Remember, it's somewhere between $1 and $5,000.
3: Let me turn the camera on so people know it's legit.
0: And basically what's going to happen is you're going to give us your first guess, and then Kat will tell you whether your next guess should be higher or lower. You follow her directions, and if you can land on this dollar amount before the clock expires, then you can keep it all, which you will go ahead and spend on what?
1: A car.
0: I like it.
3: To be that or vacation or bills. So,
0: Paris, I want you to calm your mind, focus.
1: Okay.
0: And then when you're ready to give us your first guess, we'll start the clock, but not before that. We wish you good luck, Paris.
1: Okay, thank you. All right, 2,900.
3: Lower.
1: 28.
3: Lower.
1: 100. 2,700.
3: Lower.
1: 2,500.
3: Lower.
1: 2,600.
3: Lower.
1: 2,300.
3: Lower, lower, lower.
1: 2,000.
3: Lower.
0: 1,000.
3: What are people doing right now looking at you holding their heads like, oh, man, Paris, it was $1,897.
1: Dang it.
3: Darn it
1: all. Right.
0: Listen, I think you didn't win, but we won by having you on the show. I love your energy.
1: I'm going to call back again between 3, 4, and 5, so we're going to get
0: to that. That a girl. Right. Just keep at it, and good luck. Have a great morning.
1: Thank you. Y'all,
0: hey,
1: too.
0: Good do us a favor. Run back in the gas station and tell everybody we love them for listening to us, okay? Because we only have, like, 4
1: minutes. I sure will.
3: All right.
1: Thanks, 9th Avenue Express. Thank y'all.
0: Yeah, thank you. I appreciate it.
3: Where?
0: 9th Avenue Express.
3: Oh, I like it.
0: She's lots of shout-outs. So thank you guys for rolling with us. I love her energy.
3: I'm tired.
0: Keep calling back.
2: Coming up next. Here's what's next with Kat and JJ.
0: Most of the time, I would never consider our radio show mentally draining, straining, or cerebral to any point.
3: We've run the gamut. We had a psychic on. We had to go through that roller coaster. You know, I had to channel my psychic ability. We have, you know, Sir Laugh-A-Lot that keeps calling, and I love it.
0: And then the lady that pooped her pants.
3: Yeah.
0: And, I mean, it's just, what else could we get to? Let's find out with our third round of paparazzi this morning as we gossip about.
3: All right, if you were invited to the Travis and Taylor wedding, like you would have moved mountains to go. But what actor was like, yeah, just can't make it. But he had friends on the inside. That's coming up with Radio Paparazzi next.
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5: Cloudy skies expected with fog in spots early today with daytime highs approaching 72. Winds out of the east around 5 miles per hour. Lows dip down to about 54. Tonight, partly cloudy. Thunderstorms likely tomorrow. High temperatures reach up to 66. Cloudy skies expected. From the Weatherology Weather Center, I'm meteorologist Paul Trombley. Right now, it's 59 degrees.
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7: Cloudy skies expected with fog in spots early today, with daytime highs approaching 72. Winds out of the east around 5 miles per hour. Lows dip down to about 54. Tonight, partly cloudy. Thunderstorms likely tomorrow. High temperatures reach up to 66. Cloudy skies expected. From the Weatherology Weather Center, I'm meteorologist Paul Tremblay. Currently 61.
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9: Probably known or heard at least one woman, maybe it was just Cat talking about, as soon as they walk in the door, after a long, hard day's work, the first thing they got to do is...
10: take your bra off. And then the way I describe it, you know, normally people look at me as a sex symbol. I know this takes me down a notch, but I use my forearm right here and I get underneath and I just like free them from the day. They've been held captive. I hate bras, but I need like two.
9: Is there a male equivalent to this? Now, your husband has a lounging outfit that he'll change into.
10: Yes. He just walks in the house, walks right up to our room, and he like... have you ever seen Bruce Almighty where he's like God?
9: Yeah.
10: Takes his clothes off and they just all like fall off. That's what I pictured Derek like in our closet. And then he comes down in his basketball shorts and T-shirt.
9: I don't have one of these little routines. But Joe, what do you got to do the second you walk in the door?
11: Second I walk in the door, I take my shoes off. I sit on the couch and them socks are coming off.
9: Free the piggies.
11: I got a freedom dog.
9: Yeah, I get it. And are you on your feet all day? Like, are you working in like a blue collar kind of gig?
11: Yeah. Yep. I'm a HVAC service technician. Gotcha. So My wife hates it because, you know, the smell of the socks sitting next to the couch ain't that great.
10: Well, you can do something about that. You don't have to leave them next to the couch. But do you do anything so your dogs don't bark as much? Like, do you have any insoles? Do you have something to make you more comfortable?
11: No. I just man up and I deal with the pain.
10: Got it. Okay.
9: How about your boots? Like, are they custom, you know, like really expensive, nice work boots? Or are you just getting them off the shelf?
11: They're the nicest boots I've owned. They're Caterpillar boots. Okay. They're not the most expensive brand, but I generally just go cheap because even when I've bought, you know, expensive boots, they normally only last like 6 months.
9: I got you. Do you have to wear those booties when you go in everyone's house?
11: Yeah, every single time.
9: I got you.
10: We appreciate it.
9: And how do your feet feel now that you're in the beginning of your day?
11: They feel great.
9: Okay,
11: They're well rested and ready to go.
9: Are you somebody that during the summer you'll wear sandals a lot, or are you a shoes guy because of all the boot stuff?
11: No, I wear boots throughout.
10: Okay.
9: Like 4th of July weekend, you've got boots on?
10: I literally wore shoes this past weekend for the first time in 4 months.
9: Jesus.
10: Yeah.
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9: Always a good time when we have Psychic Kim on with the Playhouse. And this morning, we had so many people, a lot of anxious callers, people that were really, really stressed out, wondering when their life is going to get better. But then to break that anxiety, we also talked to a woman who fell off the toilet and hit her head. So you've got to stick around for Psychic Kim highlights.

0: So Psychic Kim was on with us this morning. Every other Thursday is usually the cadence where we get her for 30 minutes. She does free psychic readings, and she'll answer any questions you have. A lot of people had questions about their relationships, whether divorce was in the future, how that was going to get handled. Had one woman call who fell off the toilet and hit her head, and we proceeded to talk through that. And then how about the woman that called that just wants to be a housewife? That was a little strange as well. If you missed anything with Psychic Kim, the highlights are dead ahead. You have to hear this.
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1: And on demand.
0: Your questions for Psychic Kim. Let's get to it. Hey, Natasha, you were first through. Good morning. How are you?
19: Good. How are you?
0: Good, good. So how long ago did you hit your head?
19: It was the beginning of August. You guys are going to laugh. I fell asleep on the toilet and fell forward and hit my head.
20: Oh my God. We got to change the story.
0: I'm gonna laugh.
20: You should have seen the other guy's story because that is bad. Okay. But anyway, serious stuff.
19: But now, I feel like a different person. Like I'm in this emotional rut and they said it's because I hit my prefrontal cortex. And since then I hit my head again.
0: Same way?
19: I don't know. I need to get No, my trunk fell on my head.
20: Oh, my God.
2: You're a walking cartoon.
20: Yeah, you got to stay inside. So, Kim, do you see
19: her? I just
20: want
19: to know if I'm going to get out of this emotional rut.
20: Yeah, the struggle.
8: You need to get treated for, like, a traumatic brain injury, like a concussion. You need to actually get proper treatment for that. And there's something about, like, I see fish oil, omegas. So your brain needs extra nutrient support to heal, but you also need to go in and get some, like, brain support completed. Otherwise, yeah, it'll keep going back in a loop.
15: Go back to the doctor.
8: Go to somebody who really specializes.
2: Go ahead, Kim. I'll let you finish.
8: Go to somebody who specializes in, like, TBI, concussions.
2: All right. Natasha, you got to go see someone. You got to get this figured out.
19: Thank you.
20: Stay off the toilet. What are you doing?
2: I have honestly never heard a human being admit to falling asleep on the toilet and falling and busting.
20: What do we ask for, though? Full honesty. That was impressive.
2: Honest.
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2: 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Is that really true? Well, we put it to the test again this morning with Kat, and the results were remarkable. You have to hear this next. On a

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3: Can Kat tell you really what you do for a living when she only gets to hear your first name? That's the goal this morning. Can you fool her? What's your first name, man?
4: So I go by TJ. Does she need my real name?
3: Yeah, Kat, you want the real name?
5: Yeah,
3: or are you going to feel for TJ?
5: Yeah, let's just do your full, like, God-given first name.
4: Terrence J. Johnson.
3: Terrence. Oh, he's given the full name. All right, what do you think?
5: T-E-R-R.
4: Nope. T-E-R-E-N-C-E.
5: Well, oh, got it. Okay.
3: Spelling. Terrence, he got a weird
5: That's
3: one.
5: That's okay. Normally, like, unique names, they come quickly. Do you work with people, like, helping them in crisis?
4: Yes, I know.
3: Yeah, what technically do you do then?
4: We give them a coping, we try to teach them coping skills. We help them out if they need assistance in trying to find housing or placement for mental health.
5: I can feel your big heart.
4: Yep.
3: She said heart. You don't have to pause there. She did say heart. Hey, this has got to be like our last caller. Pretty fulfilling, right? Like you got a good feeling when you go home at night.
4: Most time, yeah.
3: Yeah, I like that.
4: I feel like I did help them for that day, yeah.
3: Oh, boy. We appreciate you being part of the family here, TJ.
6: Hey, it is time to get back to your morning routine and
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7: Cloudy skies with a few peaks of sun today, with daytime highs approaching 72. Easterly winds around 5 miles per hour. Partly cloudy skies tonight, lows dip down to about 54. Thunderstorms likely tomorrow, highs level off around 66, cloudy skies expected. From the Weatherology Weather Center, I'm meteorologist Paul Frobley. Currently 61.
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0: Okay, this is the one. Yeah, nice and easy.
1: Wow, you almost hit it that time.
0: It's that bird. He's in my head. Okay, now stay focused.
1: You know what never misses? The North End Puppy Grill in Cochrane.
0: Oh, yeah?
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0: Oofta, this golf stuff is for the birds. Let's finish this up and head on over to the North End before I hit one of those birdies.
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I bet. 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
4: Okay, this is the one. 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
4: Sunshine mixed with clouds at times this afternoon, with daytime highs approaching 72. Northeasterly winds, 5 to 10 miles per hour. Partly cloudy skies again tonight. Lows level off around 56. Cloudy skies tomorrow. Thunderstorms likely. Highs level off around 63. From the Weatherology Weather Center, I'm meteorologist Paul Tremblay. Right now, 63.
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17: 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The Golden Gophers finish out the homestand against the Akron Zips on Saturday. 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

0: Dear Winona, one of my cattle got out, and when I was chasing it down, something in my chest said, not today. He got me right in, stabilized me, and coordinated my care every step of the way. Now I'm all patched up, and so's the fence. That cow's not getting out again.
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16: What's going on? It's your boy TJ back at it again on this Thursday afternoon. I hope you're having a good day. We got some stuff to go over today. Obviously, since it's Thursday, I'll be giving you your Thirsty Thursday cocktail recipe later this afternoon. And, of course, crack the code later this afternoon as well. We've got two numbers down, three numbers left. $95 is what we'll be playing for this afternoon. All that and more going on right here on KG 95.3.

So if you've gone to college or you're currently in college, I'm sure you're aware of what a darty is. It is a daytime party that usually involves booze, music, and hanging out. Well, apparently the latest trend on college campuses is a wellness darty. Come back in a few minutes. We're going to talk about what that is.

0: So if you're someone in college or if you went to college, I'm sure you saw your fair share of darties, daytime parties, which usually involve booze, music, and hanging out. But apparently, the latest trend on college campuses all across the nation are wellness darties, which are a bit different. There's Pilates or yoga, a run, an ice bath, and then a coffee or a matcha afterwards. And these aren't small liberal arts colleges either. They're picking up in popularity at schools like the University of Miami, the University of Florida, Florida State University, Syracuse University, and the University of Alabama. So you could walk down Fraternity Row and see kids out on the lawn with yoga mats, holding protein shakes and smoothies, talking about their run clubs, and then hyping up weekend plans to hit REI before heading out on a backpacking trip. Now, if you ask me, I think this is just another one of those things for the college guys to, you know, meet and hang out the cute college girls. As someone who went to college and was in a fraternity and, you know, went to several darties, this kind of feels just like that. I mean, it was the whole thing why college guys were joining run clubs. They wanted to meet the cute girls. But that's just my opinion. Let me know your thoughts on this. Call or text the KG hotline 507-474-0953 and let me know what you think about all this.
1: Sunshine mixed with clouds at times this afternoon with daytime highs approaching 72. Northeasterly winds 5 to 10 miles per hour. Partly cloudy skies again tonight. Lows level off around 56. Cloudy skies tomorrow. Thunderstorms likely. Highs level off around 63. From the Weatherology Weather Center, I'm meteorologist Paul Trombley. Currently, it's 66 degrees.
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7: 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The Golden Gophers finish out the homestand against the Akron Zips on Saturday. 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

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And coming up in a few minutes, I've got your Thirsty Thursday cocktail recipe for this week. 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
1: That's right. It is crack the code time. I'm going to be taking the fifth caller, 507-474-0953. We've got two numbers down, three numbers left. $95 is what we're playing for today. Let's go. Just one.

0: Today's best music, KG95.3. It is time to crack the code. Who am I talking to?
1: Hi, DJ. This is Helen.
0: Well, hey, Helen. How you doing?
1: I'm doing good.
0: All right. You ready to give me some numbers?
1: Yes, I will.
0: All right. Perfect. What do you got for that first number?
1: 0.
0: Correct. Second number?
1: 3.
0: Also correct. All right. What's your guess for that third number?
1: I'll try 8.
0: That is not 8, but that's okay. That means that jackpot's going to $100 for tomorrow, and you'll be able to give it another shot, okay?
1: All right, thank you.
0: And who are you listening to?
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6: Mainly sunny skies this afternoon with daytime highs approaching 72. Winds out of the northeast around 5 miles per hour. Lows dip down to about 56. Tonight, partly cloudy skies. Storms likely tomorrow. Daytime highs approaching 63. Overcast. From the Weatherology Weather Center, I'm meteorologist Paul Tremblay. Right now, it's 70 degrees.
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Hey, I've still got two tickets to give away to go see Bowling for Soup next Monday, the 21st at First Avenue in Minneapolis. Just head over to the KG95.3 Facebook page, comment on our most recent post, and let us know what your favorite Bowling for Soup song is, and I'll pick a winner by the end of the day.

You know, growing up, I always loved getting Capri Suns, and even as an adult, I still do enjoy them from time to time, but they're just never quite enough for what I want. Well, that might change. Capri Sun is debuting a new product, and we're going to talk more about it in just a few minutes.

0: So Capri Sun knows their pouches don't last long, so they're testing a supersized version. It's called the Big Pouch, and it is 9 inches tall, 6 inches wide, and can hold 20 ounces, which is more than 3 times the original. Now, the new pouch comes with a larger straw and is actually refillable, which you'll realize from the get-go because you actually buy it empty. But it does come with a coupon that can be used toward any Capri Sun flavor. And they recommend getting a 64-ounce jug for multiple refills. I didn't even know that they made 64-ounce jugs of Capri Sun. But for now, it's just a limited time thing, which will be available starting next week, Monday through Thursday, through a daily drops at Walmart.com. They cost $6 each, and it is unclear how much the coupon it comes with will be worth. They say if it's a success, they'll add it to the permanent lineup of Capri Sun products. Would you buy a giant Capri Sun pouch? I think I would.
1: 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Now I'm all patched up, and so's the fence. 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
3: Okay, this is the one. 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
5: What's going on? It is time for your Top 4 at 4. Yesterday we did Never Say Never, so today the theme is going to be Always and Forever. And kicking things off for us in the number 4 spot, it's going to be Ja Rule, Always on Time.
0: Number 4.

0: Coming in at our number three spot for the top four of four. The theme today is always and forever. So in our number three spot, Forever My Love, J Balvin.
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0: Lows level off around 56 tonight under partly cloudy skies. Northeasterly winds around 5 miles per hour. Cloudy skies expected tomorrow. Thunderstorms likely. Highs level off around 63. Thunderstorms likely tomorrow night. Lows dip down to about 57. Cloudy skies expected. From the Weatherology Weather Center, I'm meteorologist Paul Tremblay. Currently, it's 70 degrees.
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I think it's time for some good news for today. Chef Andrew Griffin, who works at Deep Run Roadhouse in Virginia, was recently recognized for a simple act of kindness that made a big difference to one of the restaurant's regulars. An elderly woman had showed up to a new location, but the place wasn't open yet. So Andrew offered to drive her home, but on the way, stopped to get the woman something to eat at another restaurant.

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1: Hey, Jill. You know them old sugar daddy. They be tricking, they tell them girls.
2: I see

0: So researchers from Rutgers built a 3D printed water repellent funnel that collects mosquito waste without harming these precious insects. And it's not a joke. The toilet allows experts to sequence the genetic material, allowing them to know what diseases could be spreading in the area. Waste from wild mosquitoes in New Jersey was found to contain a complete West Nile virus genome, along with rare viruses and 35 kinds of parasites. Now, I know it sounds strange, but researchers believe this toilet technique could be more efficient than traditional mosquito surveillance and tracking, since those lab testing methods only hunt for one suspected pathogen at a time. This gene sequencing reads nearly everything present rather than screening for one thing. So this could be a huge medical advancement in treating these diseases and stuff that are spread by mosquitoes.
1: Dear Winona, one of my cattle got out, and when I was chasing it down, something in my chest said, not today. He got me right in, stabilized me, and coordinated my care every step of the way. Now I'm all patched up, and so's the fence. That cow's not getting out again.
2: Care that gets you back where you belong. We care more. We are Winona. Winona Health.
3: Okay, this is the one. 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

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So for now, we're going to let the music do the talking. Here's Somber, My Body Isn't Ready.

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Well, that's going to do it for me here on The Drive at 5 here on KG95.3. My name is TJ. Thanks for hanging out with me today. I hope you had a good Thursday. I'm getting out of here for the day. I'll be back in here again tomorrow. Same time, same place. Until then, always remember and never forget that radio is the place to go for great music and to have yourself a great time. I'll see you tomorrow. Thanks for listening.

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1: Callie Kalei, I think how you say your name.
0: Not quite.
1: Colby Kalei.
2: That's right.
0: That's all right. Colby Kalei, you're the winner. Who's
1: there
0: this?
1: There you go. Kaylee.
0: Colby?
1: Yes.
0: Colby, Kaylee, Colby Kalei.
1: Oh, yeah. My name is Kaylee.
0: Colby.
1: No, Kaylee.
0: Kaylee Colby?
1: No.
0: What's your last name?
1: Just start with a K. It's Cruz.
0: Kaylee Cruz for Colby Kalei. Where are you calling from?
1: I sang a song for the talent show in like fourth grade.
0: Oh, wow. What city and state are you in?
1: College Station, Texas.
0: College Station, Colby Kalei, Kaylee Cruz.
1: Yes, sir.
0: Or is it Kaylee?
1: It's Kaylee.
0: All right, cool. Too many names to remember. We're going to send you a fabulous Live Line trophy. Hang on so we can get your address.
1: Thank you.
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0: This is Liveline. My name's Mason. Thank you for being here tonight. Summer's not officially over yet. We've got until the 22nd to really live it up. And even after that, you know, with global warming, it's still nice and cozy outside. Go out and make the most of it. What are you doing? Where are you going? Who are you with? What song should we play for everybody right now? We've got the phones open for you. No busy signals, I promise, because this is a live show. I'm seriously sitting here in the basement of my house. For real. We push the buttons, we play the songs, and we talk to you right now. 85 Liveline's the number. Give us a call. Shoot us a text if you're shy. 85 Liveline. We're waiting.
1: Liveline. It's live. There's only one.
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15: Lows level off around 56 tonight under partly cloudy skies. Northeasterly winds around 5 miles per hour. Cloudy skies expected tomorrow. Thunderstorms likely. Highs level off around 63. Thunderstorms likely tomorrow night. Lows dip down to about 57. Cloudy skies expected. From the Weatherology Weather Center, I'm meteorologist Paul Trombley. Right now, 68.
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